0: City Liato.
1: If you don't like something, change it. If you don't like your job, quit. If you don't have enough time, stop watching TV.

0: готов ли си да станеш герой?
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2: Let's get the party started. See you at the bar, you was hardly talking. That's when I knew that your heart was starring. Friends to lovers need a part to star in. Like, wait, babe, let me

And he found out. 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So what he did at first to her too. Now how am I supposed to tell this girl that we're through? It's hard to find the words, I'm aloof, nervous and sued. I want this to hurt, but what you deserve.

0: 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Радио Сити.
1: Let's get the party started. See you at the bar, you was hardly talking. That's when I knew that your heart was starring. Friends to lovers need a part to star in. Like, wait, babe, let me

0: гласовете на твоето лято до скъсване. Това е Радио Сити.
1: If you don't like something, change it. If you don't like your job, quit. If you don't have enough time, stop watching TV.

Вечните хитове. Сега. Хитовете, на които танцуваш това лято. До скъсване. Сити лято. Let's get the party started. See you at the bar, you was hardly talking. That's when I knew that your heart was scarring. Friends to lovers need a part to star in. Like, wait, babe.